0: I didn't know what it was like to live with a woman for any length of time. You know, you ever walk up on a cat and it goes...
1: 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That's R-O-D-N-E-Y to 888-751-BEAR right now. And you're in to win. Good luck from Classic Rock the Bear.

0: It is Classic Rock the Bear. I'm Guy Dark, relatively new to Michigan in the big scheme of things. I've been here like 7.5 years now. But even if you grew up here and have lived in the Mitten State your entire life, you probably don't know as much as John Gonzalez and Amy Sherman. Their mission is to let everybody know about the cool places you can find right here in Michigan. And they do that Sunday mornings from 7 to 8 on Behind the Mitten right here on Classic Rock the Bear. 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
6: 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There's prime rib on Saturday. You'll love it. Not far off. Worth the drive. 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Corwith Station, Old 27, Vanderbilt. Also, try Breakers Top of the Bee at Mullet Lake, the Wigwam near Indian River, and Torrey Tavern, downtown Wolverine.
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0: 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We'll go into the dark eyes and play a song you don't hear all that often. I'll do that after Joan Jett. 98.1, 95.3, 95.1 The Bear.

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1: It was on this very day, May 7th, back in 1998, that Steve Perry left Journey for the second time. See, the other guys in the band went on the road without him. Steve was sidelined due to back issues. This song brings back happier memories, though. It's Stone and Love on the Bear. Those crazy-

classic Rock the Bear. That's going to wrap things up for me, Guy Dark. Coming up next, the man with the golden pipes, Greg Fletcher. I'll talk to you tomorrow at 3 right here on Classic Rock the Bear.

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0: I didn't know what it was like to live with a woman for any length of time. 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
1: Want to see Rodney Carrington in St. Ignace in November? Text Rodney, that's R-O-D-N-E-Y, to 888-751-BEAR right now. And you're in to win. Good luck from Classic Rock, The Bear.

It's been a long winter and the bear's getting out of the den. Join us at the Mesic Mushroom Festival. We're going to be lined up in the parade, so come on out, find a good spot, give us a wave as we pass in the bear hummer. David Barr will be there driving, and Guy Dark will have some candy for the kids. So check it out. That gets underway a little bit after noon on Saturday, the Mesic Mushroom Festival with the bear.

0: Northern Michigan's Classic Rock, The Bear with Greg Fletcher. So I was looking over some movies to watch, and one of my favorites, Stand By Me. And I was reminded of a line in that where Gordy asks Chris, "Do you think I'm weird?" And Chris just goes, "Yeah, so what? Everybody's weird." Well, here are some weird things nobody talks about, but almost everybody does. Like talking to yourself, practicing what you're going to say in your head before you actually say it, picking your nose, eating your food in a specific order, making up songs for your pets, keeping everything at an even number. Well, I can't say I've ever done that, but imagining scenarios to help you fall asleep. Yeah, I guess we've done most of those, right?
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2: 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Damn you, Pablo, and your cocaine.
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